Olivia Dean, man, I need electric. What do you seven? You know, we got festival soon approaching, and starting tomorrow, it's West Virginia Fashion Week. You want the info? It's online now, so you can get the 411 and try to plan your weekend accordingly. Brew 5, Christina Aguilera, News Like Jagger.

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0: Capital City weather.
6: We got rain today and tonight, high 70, low 58. More rain tomorrow, a bit breezy, possibly a thunderstorm, high 75, low 60, and rain all weekend. Still a possibility of a thunderstorm, high 82.

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11: We got rain today. More rain tonight. High 70, low 58. Rain, possibly a thunderstorm and breezy.

thunderstorm, high around 82. Monday and Tuesday, looks like it's going to be rainy then too. I just want you to plan things accordingly. You know what I hate? I hate when you go and get like a fresh pedicure and then you can't wear your flip-flops because the weather is so bad. 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And then you gotta cover up the pedicure. 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

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This is would be my luck to Jessica Simpson. In a little hot water today. She and her mom flew first class to Hawaii. Her kids were in coach, and guess who else was on the plane? Nick Lachey. So he takes pictures and, of course, reports it to the internet. Internet explodes. You can pretty much make up the rest of the story. She says her mom bought the tickets, and if she was buying them, she would have bought her kids first class tickets. So there you go. That's the story. For just

0: 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It's Electric 1027. It's Bruno Mars. His latest, Risk It All, on the Kid Conley Show. Throwback of the Day has not played yet. It's Payphone by Maroon 5. 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You're going to win $25 in Capital Market Bucks. 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Up on Greenbrier Street, Payphone by Maroon 5. That's what you're listening for. It's coming up before 6.
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0: 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We are looking at occasional rain for the next 7 days. That's right. We're going to get our April and June.

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There is a new trailer out for a new John Cena movie. It's called Little Brother. It stars Eric Andre, too. This thing is filthy. I mean, it's very funny, but it is about as raunchy as you can get. Luckily, it's on Netflix. Check the trailer out. 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

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Check it out. 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Just look up hopewellearthworks.org, and you'll see what I'm talking about.

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2: It's Electric 102.7. Looking like it's going to rain for about the next 7 days. Seriously. Today's high 62, 59 tonight, 72 tomorrow, 62 now. 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

It's Electric 1027. Earlier this year, Dunkin' Donuts tested 48-ounce buckets of iced coffee. You want to know how that went? Well, it's available nationwide tomorrow. So it went pretty good. They're going to be $12.99. They only have 25 each day.

0: 7. You know those dirt desserts? Like, it's crumbled up Oreos, but it looks like dirt. One of those was accidentally served at a high school cafeteria in Maine last week. The school's already admitted it. Apparently, there was a mix-up with a soil experiment from science class.
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Dragon 1027, hypothetical question of the day. Someone asked online, would you wear a blindfold for 24 hours in exchange for $10 million? You can't touch the blindfold. You can't do anything. You can't sleep. 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You kidding?

0: 6 station electric 1027 is Justin Bieber. Just a minute past four. I thought before we proceed, maybe we should get a traffic update from Bob Hamilton. Let's do that.
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2: Good afternoon. I'm Bob Hamilton checking back into the Electric 1027 Traffic Center. And we are struggling already. Six crashes. You've got one quarter G southbound at Lawndale Lane. You've got another one on the corridor southbound at the bottom of the Oakwood ramp. That one has some injuries. You've got one Golf Mountain Road, an old Golf Mountain Road out in Cross Lanes. You got one 5296 Big Tyler Mountain Road there in the backside of Cross Lanes. You have got an accident at Dunbar Street and the alley downtown Charleston. Got a street and a crash on Noise Avenue and 40th Street in Kanawha City. And you've got one Washington Street West and Pennsylvania Avenue. So we're going to blame all this on the rain this afternoon. We'll keep you updated with everything here in your electric traffic center.
0: I guess what we're trying to say here is if you have to drive right now, just don't.
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0: of the Oakwood ramp. It's backed up both east and westbound getting off at Oakwood. Golf Mountain Road, Old Golf Mountain Road in Cross Lanes, 5200 block of Big Tyler in the backside of Cross Lanes, Dunbar Street in the alley beside of Dunbar downtown, Noyes Avenue and 40th Street in Kanawha City. Westbound 64 looking good so far, except Oakwood. We'll keep you updated here in your electric traffic center.
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6: 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Looking at about 7 days of occasional rain, day after day after day. Today's high is going to be 62, down to 52 tonight, 72 tomorrow. 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

Trick 1027, it's the Kid Conley Show. How much money do you think Ray Romano makes every year from residuals from Everybody Loves Raymond? That show's what, like 20, 25, 30 years old? $18 million per year. That's what he still makes off it.

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9: Good afternoon. I'm Bobby Hamilton checking in again to your Electric 1027 Traffic Center. Six crashes, including a brand new one. 64 eastbound wreck with injuries at the 39-mile marker. Down at Taze Valley, watch for slow traffic there. Two lanes are shut down of the three. Got a crash, Golf Mountain Road and Old Golf Mountain Road in cross lanes. Another one in the 5200 block of Big Tyler in cross lanes. Quarter G southbound at the bottom of the Oakwood ramp. Dunbar Street downtown in the alley. And Noyes Avenue and 40th Street in Kanawha City. All those working right now. Westbound traffic on 64 looks pretty good. We'll keep you updated here in your electric traffic center.
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twinning rate has increased by one-third since the 1980s. It was up to 9 twins per 1,000 deliveries. Now it's at 12. They can't figure out where the twins are coming from.

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1: They say the holy water's watered down, and this town's lost.

use it for clothes, appliances, whatever they got, anything. Capital Flea Market is just past Capital High School on Greenbrier Street, where it's always been. That's coming up before, let's say, 5:30. All right, good luck to you. 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

0: Capital City's hit music station. It's Electric 1027. Sabrina Carpenter's Please, Please, Please. It's the Kid Conley Show. If you hang on, I've got the throwback of the day still coming up. That can win you some bucks from the Capital Flea Market. Also, Morgan Wallen's on the way. And there's a new sort of trend out there. It's getting people PAID, man. It's getting paid. It's about people who go dumpster diving around college campuses. That may seem silly, but the idea is when students move out for a year, they're ditching like furniture and clothing and electronics, appliances, all that stuff they don't want to move. They just, you know, throw it away. So people are going in there, they're fishing it out. They're selling it, making some dough, too.
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2: Good afternoon. I'm Bob Hamilton checking in once again to your Electric 1027 Traffic Centers. We hit that official quit now at 5 o'clock. Still got five crashes we're working with. 400 block of New Golf Mountain Road cross lanes. That is shut down due to a crash with injuries there. Still working a wreck in the 5200 block of Big Tyler in cross lanes. Working 164 eastbound, 39-mile marker, Taze Valley exit down in Putnam County. Quarter G southbound, bottom of the Oakwood ramp, and 40th Street and Noyes Avenue in Kanawha City. Ends our list of all the crashes they are working right now. So be careful. We'll keep you updated with everything here in your Electric Traffic Center.
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0: 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It's the Kid Conley Show. 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That is the throwback of the day. 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
1: Hey, I was calling for the old song.
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0: Yeah, you're the winner. What's your name?
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14: It's Electric 102.7. Gonna be mostly rain for the next 7 days. They're saying occasional rain. I'm saying every day. Today's high 62, down to 59 tonight. 72 tomorrow, 62. But Electric 102.7.

0: Capital City's hit music station, Electric 102.7. There's a family in Ohio. They broke the Guinness World Record. They sent their slinky down a flight of 53 stairs at a local stadium and won. Video's out there, you know, if you're looking for something at 4 a.m.
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0: Capital City's hit music station. It's Electric 1027. Justin Bieber's Yukon. Teddy Swims, Lose Control. I got that one coming up for you. We talked about this just yesterday, actually. And now it looks like we're going to get the other side to the story. They're doing a movie about Billy Joel. But he hasn't supported. He hasn't signed off and given them permission for anything. No music, no anything. So the producers of the unauthorized biopic, that's all they're calling at this point, they say they don't really need his music because the movie's going to be about the early days when he was still playing covers. I'm going to go out on a limb here and disagree. If you're going to do a movie about Billy Joel, you pretty much got to have his music. Right?
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2: 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I'm Bob Hamilton checking in to the Electric 1027 Traffic Center. Last report, we've got about 6 or

0: 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Brand new and 64 westbound cross lanes.
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It's electric. 1027, the Kid Conley Show is on. There is a Long Island high school. They had 21 valedictorians. Only one of them was really smart. The other 20 were just good cheaters, I think. 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
1: 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It's Tiffany. 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
2: It's Electric 1027. We're looking at occasional rain for the next 7 days. Looks like we're going to get our April in June or last part of May. Today's high is going to be 62, 59 tonight, 72 tomorrow.

0: Drake 1027, Millie Bobby Brown might have revealed the name of her daughter in an Instagram post. Actually, it was a picture. Little girl's wearing a necklace, just like I thought. It's 12. I'm kidding, it's Ruth. Ruth Bon Jovi.
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Yeah, American Girls from Harry Styles at World Tour has officially started, man, and positive reviews, except for a couple of shows where on the floor, the stage setup caused some obstructions, and Harry said he's going to get to the bottom of it and get that fixed. 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